0: I think my tummy's reminding me it's time for breakfast.
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0: Mr. Bing, good morning, how are you doing? I had a dream about you last night.
2: Oh no.
3: What came up?
0: What came up? I was dreaming that you were a shark and you were attacking other surfers. Which is strange.
4: That's because they were stealing his waves.
2: Yeah.
0: Yeah, I don't know why. It doesn't make sense, but I don't know what it means. I'll go to my therapist and ask, what does it mean? Being a shark and just devouring good people of, I don't know, Meisenberg.
4: Did he get to you?
0: Or
2: no? Did he give you a nibble?
0: Yeah, he nibbled a bit, yes.
3: an apex predator that rules all.
2: Yes.
3: It is like, I dream that could be me. Mm. I am at the bottom. I'm like a mollusk, you know. an ali krik or a
2: ali krik.
3: Bunker.
0: Yeah.
2: Minus the butter and the garlic.
0: Mm.
3: Yeah. I'm the first to go, not the folk at the top. Yeah. But thank you for thinking of me as being so powerful and omnipotent. How is that? Yeah.
2: You.
0: Yes. That's good.
3: Yo, I don't know where that came from. But listen, let's go safely swim in the ocean. I put something up the other day. I was down at Saunders Rocks and the tidal pool there. Normally there are 100+ people there. There wasn't a soul. It is the most bizarre thing. But then you start to think, hang on, it's mostly now around the city in the summer that, you know, the tourists are down there doing their thing. So possibly, hey, this is your gap, South Africa. While we've got some sunshine, the beaches are like pretty empty, eh? Head on down there.
2: Hello?
0: Oh no.
4: He just head down there himself.
2: Yeah. I think the shark got him.
0: Oh no, this is a disaster.
2: Oh no.
0: Where's Mr. Bing? Hello? Mr. Bing? What is happening?
2: Give him another ring.
0: Well, that won't work.
2: Okay.
0: And for the interview, I say. Ons gaan vinnig hier moet maak, want ons het nog onderhoud op pad. So hy dink nou ek die foon in sy oor neergesit.
2: Oh.
0: But maybe you can still hear me. Mr. Bing, I apologize. The line is cut.
2: Yes.
0: And we now have no idea what the surf is looking like.
5: Yeah.
0: And what to do.
5: Yeah. We have a very cut line.
2: But maybe you can tag him on social media and he can reply.
0: I'm going to do that.
2: The surf conditions.
0: We will share the surf conditions in a different format as soon as we can. Dit was jou Surf and Turf report. Dit was eigenlijk het jou...

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Hey, hey. As ek nou moet kies, as ek nou regtig moet kies, as die diehard Depeche Mode fan, so ek beslis sê Violator is my gunsteling album van Depeche Mode. Natuurlijk Enjoy the Silence, my gunsteling liedjie van alle tye.

What should have protected faith failed to protect data. The Vatican's official Click to Pray app reportedly exposed the personal information of more than 700,000 users for around 6 months because of a critical security flaw. The bug allowed attackers to access user accounts by simply changing a number in the web address, exposing details such as names, email addresses, countries, and birth dates. Cybersecurity researcher Bob DeHacker reported the issue in January 2026, but it has only patched in July after a public investigation. The incident has raised concerns about cybersecurity practices, especially for apps handling sensitive user information. And he spent hours searching for himself. After a night of drinking with friends, Bayan Muslu was reportedly missing after wandering into a forest in Turkey. Unaware that he was the person everyone was looking for, he joined a volunteer search party and spent hours helping search for the missing man. Him. The bizarre mix-up only ended when rescuers began calling out his name. Mutlu responded, "I'm here," leaving the search team stunned after realizing the missing person had been helping look for himself the entire time.

0: Doctors, nurses, and other healthcare professionals are working hard every single day to let them know they're appreciated.
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3: 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Good night, Elizabeth.
5: 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Good night, Jim Bob. Good night, Jim Bob.
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7: 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I was asleep. What's everybody doing?
4: 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Good night, Jim Bob.
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